0: Tell that I want you.
1: I want you.
0: Can't you tell that I want you? Tell that I want you.
1: I'm trying to.

0: Before you go, there's something I want you to have.
1: Oh, it's beautiful. But wait a minute, isn't this...
0: Yeah, yes it is.
1: But I thought the old lady dropped it into the ocean in the air.
0: Well, baby, I went down and got it for you.